cigarette break. It's like 10,000 spoons when all you need is a knife. It's meeting the man of my dreams and then meeting his beautiful wife. And isn't it ironic?

but I don't know about that. There's many times that we've loved and we've shared love and made love. It doesn't seem to me like it's enough.